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0: Latin, Chinese, Chinese, Chinese, Chinese, Chinese, Chinese, Chinese, Chinese, Chinese, Chinese, Chinese, Chinese, Chinese, Chinese, Chinese, Chinese, Chinese, Chinese, Chinese, Chinese, Chinese, Chinese, Chinese, Chinese, Chinese, Chinese, Chinese, Chinese, Chinese, Chinese, Chinese, Chinese, Chinese, Chinese, Chinese, Chinese, Chinese, Chinese, Chinese, Chinese, Chinese, Chinese, Chinese, Chinese, Chinese, Chinese, Chinese, Chinese, Chinese, Chinese, Chinese, Chinese, Chinese, Chinese, Chinese, Chinese, Chinese, Chinese, Chinese, Chinese, Chinese, Chinese, Chinese, Chinese, Chinese, Chinese, Chinese, Chinese, Chinese, Chinese, Chinese, Chinese, Chinese, Chinese, Chinese,

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1: ：And I think actually when it comes to AGI or these large-scale artificial intelligence models, it's also a really great and fitting symbol for our journey. Because usually when we look up at the moon, we can only see its familiar and luminous bright side, but behind it, there's actually a hidden side that we simply can't see from here. It's very mysterious and shrouded in darkness, but at the same time, there's a strong and profound sense of mystery and endless exploration. To venture out and explore the unknown.To truly reveal the mysterious far side of the moon. What exactly is this kind of impulse? I think, actually, when it comes to large models, it is remarkably similar. It's that you want to explore some kind of hidden, deeply mysterious thing, something unknown. At the same time, it's something very difficult and very challenging.
0: 现在，杨志林对音乐的热爱还在他的公司月之暗面处处展现。杨志林给 Kimi 的早期版本命名为好的计算机，致敬电台司令乐队。公司会议室的名称也与皇后乐队、涅槃乐队等名字相呼应。杨志林还喜欢古典乐。公司办公室摆放着一架白色钢琴。 Kimi 的订阅计划也分别以柔板、行板和中速等音乐节奏命名。
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4: Yeah, he was brilliant student, but also very humble. It speaks up to his personality. He was always working with other students, was very collaborative, has ideas, and you know, again, his work ethics was impeccable when he was at CMU. He was working very hard.Again, finishing your PhD in 4 years is not easy.
0: 读博期间，杨志林的成绩依然亮眼。他先后进入谷歌大脑和 Meta AI 实验室，作为核心成员参与了2项开创性研究。他的2篇第一作者论文，谷歌引用量近20000次。
4: PhD. He was very independent in his research, his ideas, what he wanted to do. So what's unique about Jilling, at least when he was a PhD student, he was unique in the sense that he was able to come up with good ideas, good research directions, but he was also very good at going and, you know, like doing low-level coding and low-level programming. You know, like going through TPUs and GPUs and like optimizing the code. And so it's very unique because, you know, a lot of times students are very good, you know, in math and theory, but probably not very good at like optimizing, but he was good at both. And the fact that he was able to achieve what he's able to achieve today basically speaks up for his entrepreneurship skills. You know, the ability to, you know, build a company, build a team and actually achieve what he's able to achieve. So I'm very proud as his advisor, man.
0: 2019年，杨志玲毕业前夕，诸多 offer 和橄榄枝向他抛来，斯坦福大学和麻省理工学院都发来了博士后研究员的邀请，杨志玲拒绝了。美国苹果公司也希望杨志玲能来为苹果工作，甚至表示如果杨志玲想回国，她可以去苹果北京研发办公室工作，所有待遇对标美国总部。同时 Google 和 Meta 也都向杨志玲发放了全职 offer， 杨志玲都没有动心。鲁斯教授回忆当时的情况，揭晓了谜底。
4: Yeah, so look, I think that if Jilling wanted to stay in the US, he could easily stay.Apple wanted to recruit Jilling because I was at Apple as well. I had a conversation with a senior executive at Apple. You know, they basically asked me, you know, can we, you know, would Jilling consider, you know, joining us? But I think that Jilling wanted to go back and do a startup. I think he told me once, I remember, that, you know, if he wouldn't even try, you know, doing a startup, he would regret it.And so he really wanted, and I think that towards the end of his PhD, he already, you know, started forming a startup in China with, you know, with a couple of his co-founders. So he really wanted to go back and try that. And look, I think that he came back and he also, after a couple of years, actually became a faculty at Tsinghua, which is, you know, the top school in China.
0: 流失了 Kimi 之父，美国人作何想法？美国没能留住的杨志玲。回国后有着怎样的经历？杨志玲的故事还要继续。

0: 谷歌引用量近20000次。
1: He was very independent in his research, his ideas, what he wanted to do. So what's unique about Jilling, at least when he was a PhD student, he was unique in the sense that he was able to come up with good ideas, good research directions, but he was also very good at going and, you know, like doing low-level coding and low-level programming. You know, like going through TPUs and GPUs and like optimizing the code. And so it's, you know, it's very unique because, you know, a lot of times students are very good, you know, in math and theory, but probably not very good at like optimizing, but he was good at both. And the fact that he was able to achieve what he's able to achieve today basically speaks up for his entrepreneurship skills. You know, the ability to, you know, build a company, build a team, and actually achieve what he's able to achieve. So I'm very proud as his advisor.
0: 2019年，杨志林毕业前夕，诸多 offer 和橄榄枝向他抛来，斯坦福大学和麻省理工学院都发来了博士后研究员的邀请，杨志林拒绝了。美国苹果公司也希望杨志林能来为苹果工作，甚至表示如果杨志林想回国，他可以去苹果北京研发办公室工作，所有待遇对标美国总部。同时 Google 和 Meta 也都向杨志林发放了全职 offer， 杨志林都没有动心。鲁斯教授回忆当时的情况，揭晓了谜底。
1: Yeah, so look, I think that if Jilling wanted to stay in the US, he could easily stayApple wanted to recruit Jilling because I was at Apple as well. I had a conversation with a senior executive at Apple. You know, they basically asked me, you know, can we, you know, would Jilling consider, you know, joining us? But I think that Jilling wanted to go back and do a startup. I mean, he told me once, I remember, that, you know, if he wouldn't even try, you know, doing a startup, he would regret it.And so he really wanted, and I think that towards the end of his PhD, he already, you know, started forming a startup in China with, you know, with a couple of his co-founders. So he really wanted to go back and try that. And look, I think that he came back and he also, after a couple of years, actually became a faculty at Tsinghua, which is, you know, the top school in China.
0: 流失了 Kimi 之父，美国人作何想法？美国没能留住的杨志林回国后有着怎样的经历？杨志林的故事还要继续。

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2: I'm gonna give you my number.
3: Okay.
2: My boyfriend will be worried about what happened to me.
0: 爱恨两难，谁知
3: I'm not trying to break them up. I'm happy just being friends with her.
0: 爱意与分寸，只差如果。
3: I wanted to be honest with you.
2: You'd have been honest with me anytime.
0: 如果的事，8月19日晚上9:15，凤凰卫视电视台。文化是灵魂的培养，是记录文明的进程，超脱物质，超越观念，汇聚思想和行为，见证历史精髓，人类之美。文化大观园，星期六，凤凰卫视中文台。您正在收看的是凤凰卫视。育柴机器食评天下，由育柴机器剧名赞助播出。育柴机器，王牌动力。